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1: what you do?
0: Told Shredder to pull up.
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0: You put glow to pee on the track.
1: What we doing?
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1: Go up.
0: Don't matter how late I be. 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
4: Time for the No Cap News right now. What up, James?
5: Everybody losing their damn mind. A woman actually divorced her husband all over a ChatGPT prompt. It accused him of cheating all after analyzing what type of coffee he drinks.
4: Over his coffee?
5: Yes.
4: No way.
5: Because he drinks some type of Greek coffee that ChatGPT said, yeah, he's most likely cheating on you.
4: Yo, man, don't let ChatGPT gaslight you into breaking up with a good man. Yeah, over coffee?
5: Yeah, that's crazy.
4: That is insane. You know, they do say that when people's taste changes, like whether it's musically or they start getting into new stuff, it could be a sign they're cheating.
5: Oh, so you agree with ChatGPT?
4: No, I don't. I think because of the internet and podcasts.
5: Oh, okay, yeah.
4: I think people become interested in new stuff.
5: 100%.
4: You know?
5: Just all life stuff.
4: 100%, man. Anyway, look, stay by your radio. Coming up, we got more of the Bootleg Cav Show, man. But don't forget, if you like more craziness from James, you can follow him online.
5: At James Jefferson J.
4: Yes, sir. Let's get into some new music right now. Shout out to the young lady, Sid, man, from Odd Future, Wolfgang, the internet, all that. It's called Callin'. It's on the Bootleg Cav Show.
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4: Yo, what's good? It's Russ.

clothes out the weekend. Yes, I'm Sheba Songs on the way. We got some Chris Breezy, and you still have a chance to win your way to the R&B tour. Hang tight. 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

0: Q93 New Orleans, number one for hip-hop and R&B, and you already know, home of The Breakfast Club. My name is Sheba Songs, and just like that, the weekend is over. I don't understand. How does it go so fast? So you mean to tell me we work 5 days and only get 2 days off? We have to figure something out. We got BJ So Cold coming up. Beyonce is on the way. And we gonna drop some Chris Breezy on you with Residuals. Hopefully, you can catch him sing that live at the R&B tour. Him and Usher, when they bring that tour right here to the city. I know it's going down on November 20th and the 21st. And although that Friday show is sold out and you may not have your tickets to the second show, we are still giving you a chance to win them. All you got to do is check out the boy Wild Wayne and Trey White. Make sure you lock in with them. And don't forget, you can get that bonus entry at Q93.com.
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I'm just saying. It's Q93 New Orleans, number one for hip-hop and R&B, also home of The Breakfast Club. My name is Sheba Songz, having a good old time with you on this Sunday night. Coming up, we're going to drop some Flag Boy Giz on you. We got some Usher and Summer Walker in rotation. And also, stick around because I got to tell you about a social media platform that may be returning. And this is good for all.

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lovers out there and millennials, make your way to the front. 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We're going to talk. Hang tight. Here's Chris Breezy and Usher on Keep.

Q93 New Orleans, number one for hip-hop and R&B. That was Money Long right there from my girl Erica, holding it down in the East. Is jamming with us on that free iHeartRadio app. And you can be just like Erica. Go ahead, download it. I'll be right here. Yes. I'm Sheba Songz.

0: man, what sham, you heard me? This that boy, a.k.a. P-Bay, you heard me? Ryan, you heard me? Downtown representative, you heard me? Checking in from Minnesota, you heard me? Y'all already know what time it is, you heard me? Been out here 20 years since Katrina. Man, I miss y'all, you heard me? Keep the airwaves popping, baby. Y'all already know, Night Wall for life, yeah.
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And that fire on beat. 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

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Summer Walker is up next. 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

Q93 New Orleans, number one for hip-hop and R&B. And if you don't know, now you know. Home of The Breakfast Club. My name is Sheba Songs. And don't forget, throughout the weekday, we are still giving you a chance to win $1,000. See, Monday is not going to be too bad. At least you could get some extra coins. All you got to do is listen for that keyword. 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Perfect timing since the kids go back to school, or maybe you want to use it on bills or just save for a vacation. Close the summer outright. Good luck. I'm heading on out the door. That is my time. Hit me up on Instagram at Sheba Songs. I'll be back in here tomorrow night holding down the night show for the boy Trey White. You enjoy the rest of your Sunday night. Be safe in them streets. I'm out. Yes.

0: What up? It's your girl, Shay Diddy. The Breakfast Club is kicking off at 5:30. Hit them up on social media at The Breakfast Club.
1: Uh-oh. Black and Mild, you're a genius.
0: Yeah.

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0: 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Girl, you a 10, girl, you a 10, girl, you a 10. 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

Q93, number one for hip-hop and R&B. Hey, it's your girl, Shay Diddy. Sundays are a vibe. Going with the classic R&B slow jams. 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

0: DJ Envy, Jess Hilarious, Charlamagne Tha God. We are the Breakfast Club. Let's get in some front page news. What's up, Mimi?
1: Good morning. Good morning. So we start this hour with a major reversal in one of Trump's most high profile vandalism cases. So the Justice Department is dropping its case against former Olympian David Hearn. So just weeks ago, a grand jury indicted him on felony vandalism charges. I'm talking about the reflecting pool debacle. Do you guys remember this?
2: Sure do.
1: Yeah, so prosecutors, they accuse Hearn of tearing up the new lining at the Lincoln Memorial reflecting pool and intentionally damaging government property. So this was U.S. Attorney for District Attorney for District Columbia, Janine Pirro, about a month ago, confident that she could prove her case. This is what she had to say.
3: The evidence shows, and we will prove beyond a reasonable doubt, that Hearn willfully destroyed property at the Lincoln Memorial reflecting pool. This was a deliberate act.
1: Yes. So she said it was a deliberate act. But after the pool was drained, investigators uncovered new evidence showing the liner had been poorly installed and it was already peeling before Hearn was accused of even damaging it. The Justice Department now says that it cannot prove beyond a reasonable doubt that Hearn caused the damage and has asked the court to dismiss the case. Now, President Trump, though, he disagrees with the decision. He says that they should not drop the charges and that this is, quote, a pure case of vandalism, and he is calling out his U.S. District Attorney, Janine Pirro, for dropping those charges. Now, Hearn's felony case is expected to be dropped, but there are two other people who are still facing misdemeanor charges tied to the alleged damage of the reflecting pool.
2: So even though evidence shows that, you know, the guy Hearn's had nothing to do with it, he still wants charges to be pressed? What sense does that make?
0: It makes no sense. Well, what about all the other
2: people?
0: You
2: don't trust your DOJ?
0: Because there was a lot of other people that got arrested, too, for it, right? He wasn't the only
1: one. And they are still on the hook for that. Their charges have not been dropped. But those charges were misdemeanor charges. They weren't felony charges.
0: Gotcha.
1: But they are still going through the process. So, I mean, we'll see. Because you can't charge one and not, you know, drop the charges for one and not charge the other. So we'll see what happens with that one. And this story, so we talked about this a lot, too. Companies were going to refund tariffs, but what would that mean for you? So we're starting to find out whether shoppers will get any of that money back. So Amazon, they are saying yes. So the company is getting about $600 million back, and it plans to automatically refund eligible customers who paid higher prices because of tariffs. Now, Amazon says that you will be contacted directly if you qualify, but it hasn't said when those refunds will go out or how much people will receive. But Apple, they are taking a different approach. The company, they received about $2.2 billion in tariff refunds, but it says that they plan to reinvest that money in the U.S. instead of sending that money to customers. And of course, those refunds come after the Supreme Court ruled that many of President Trump's tariffs were unlawful, allowing companies to recover billions of dollars they had already paid. And we're still waiting to hear back from other major retailers, Walmart, Target, Costco. They all applied for tariffs, but it's still unclear whether they will pass those refunds, that money, back down to its customers, guys.
2: No, they're not getting it. That money is going to corporations, not the everyday shoppers. Don't even put your hand out and look for it. It's not happening.
1: Yeah. Well, we will continue to see that. And there's a new government data that shows groceries, which I think we all know, we can all feel it. They cost about 33% more than they did just a few years ago.
0: Absolutely.
1: This is the biggest increase, they say, in roughly 50 years. They say, for an example, ground beef, it now averages $7 a pound. That's almost up 80% since 2019. Yes, inflation has slowed, they said, but grocery prices have not come back down. They don't expect those to come back down right now because of transportation costs, labor shortages, supply chain problems. So, you know, many of the prices that we thought were going to be temporary, they may be here to stay, meaning your weekly grocery trips could be costing you more than they did a few years ago for a while.
2: Donald Trump lied to you, Jack. Donald Trump told you that he was going to make these prices go down on day one.
0: Right, he went on the term, he says groceries, right?
2: And literally, he raised the prices up.
0: All right.
1: Well. Yeah, not going down. And coming up at 7, you guys, so one of the internet's biggest throwbacks could be making a comeback. But the question is, will anyone come back with it? We're going to talk about it in the next hour.
0: All right. Everybody else, get it off your chest. 800-585-1051. Call us up now. It's The Breakfast Club. Good morning.
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0: As well as from all the Citizen Critics out there.
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0: We'll find some useful tips.
3: This is in German. Do not buy unless you speak German. As you can tell from this review, I speak English and not German.
2: Because we won the war.
3: Well,
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4: Oh, it has wall-to-wall profanity and vulgar language.
5: Can't you just make a movie about mobsters where they don't swear?
0: We'll uncover some startling truths. September 11th was still more than a week away.
5: He claiming Mr. Rogers had something to do with 9/11?
3: I think he's not claiming it. I think he's about to prove it, Greg.
0: We'll go on a journey of self-discovery.
5: Night of the Comet is one of the greatest movies.
2: Yeah. Well,
3: no, it's not, but...
5: I immediately back off this.
0: And confront our own shameful opinions.
5: Why should the pros who get, at least they get paid for it? Why do I want to do this for free? Like, my opinion on, what was that band that I really got out in front of?
3: The New Radicals.
5: The New Radicals. Yeah, I was like, I think this guy's like the next Stevie Wonder.
1: But mostly, it'll be a bunch of nonsense like this.
5: Yeah, use Bing.
3: Bing.
5: Let me Bing it.
3: Yeah, I'm going to Bing this.
5: Bing?
3: Bing.
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1: Hello, who's this?
2: Good morning, DJ Envy. Good morning, Uncle Charlotte. It's Carter.
3: Hey, what's up, Carter?
4: How are you? Welcome back, Carter.
2: How y'all doing?
4: I'm blessed, black, and highly favored.
1: Get it off your chest, Carter.
2: DJ Envy, I saw that you went and saw Spider-Man 2. You said you took your 4-year-old daughter. I took my 4-year-old niece, and she ruined it, bro. She talked, and she was just trying to eat everything and climbing over seats. I couldn't enjoy it, but it was really long. It was really long, but it was good. It was good. Uncle Charlotte, did you see it?
4: Yeah, I saw it. Of course I saw it. All Spider-Man movies alone.
1: Yeah, no, I thought it was good, but, you know, my 4-year-old just asked a lot of questions. I'm not mad at it, but she was just like, you know, When they got into that big fight, she wanted to know why Spider was losing at that point. Like, she was asking what the note said. Like, she was into it, though. Yeah. But, you know, she's 4 years old. She don't know. Let me ask her after to ask the question. But she was asking during. But it was all good. But they all enjoyed it.
4: My 4-year-old really don't be like that. I think she just enjoys the spectacle.
2: Well, I think it's just 4-year-olds. They're just kids. They're like that.
4: I mean, we shouldn't be having our 4-year-olds watching those movies to begin with, though, by the way.
1: No.
4: I mean, Spider-Man is, what, PG-13?
1: It is PG-13. There was one point. One of the previews was like, oh man, but it was what it was.
4: It was good. You know what I'm saying? As a comic book fan, it was a lot going on. I feel like it was too much going on. There's a lot of unanswered questions. Like, you can't just introduce, you know, Jean Grey, okay, an Omega level mutant, and not tell us how mutants got to Earth 616. You can't, exactly. like Spider-Man and Punisher. Why are they just super cool all of a sudden to the point where you leave your girl that you love so much
2: don't
4: with him.
2: Don't spoil it. Don't spoil it.
1: Because I got a question about VMAX, too, but I'll ask you about that later, too.
4: Right. I mean, VMAX wasn't nothing.
1: Yeah, no, but...
2: Y'all have a good day. Y'all be
1: blessed. Tell the other sister about VMAX.
4: They're telepaths. They can talk to each other through their brains.
1: But they just tell her that? Just the one VMAX?
4: I mean, that's the last thing she saw before she... You know, you're making me spoil
1: it. All right.
4: But the movie is the second highest grossing movie opening of all time. So, I mean, it's not too many people who didn't see it.
1: Who haven't seen it, right? Hello, who's this?
5: Good morning.
1: Good morning. What's your name?
5: Hi. Okay, so this is Nicole.
1: Hey, Nicole.
5: And I live in a small town called Caseyville, which is near St. Louis, Missouri.
1: Okay.
4: Peace, Caseyville.
5: All right. Is Jess there?
4: No, she's not here yet.
1: No, she's a little late.
4: She's swimming.
1: She'll get here in a sec.
5: What's up? Okay, well, I'm sitting up here. I'm calling because I went to her comedy show over the weekend.
1: Uh-huh.
5: She was in St. Louis. And, you know, I wanted to give her flowers this morning. So, yeah.
4: She can still hear you.
1: Yeah, she can hear you. She on the road listening. She killed it.
5: Oh, man. Okay, let me tell y'all. So, me and my husband, we never miss her show.
1: Uh-huh.
5: You know, every time she comes to St. Louis. And her personality on stage, it just exudes confidence. And I just wanted to just tell her that, you know, she just keep going. She is going to soar.
1: She is.
5: And then I wish I could see more of that in the show, you know?
4: You and me
5: the
4: both.
5: The Breakfast Club is what I mean.
4: You and me both. But we have those conversations, though. She getting her footing.
1: No, she going sore. Salute to Jess. She on her way in now. And I'm glad you enjoyed her show.
4: She shines on that stage.
1: She does.
4: But she's a stand-up comic, you know?
5: She really does.
4: Radio and stand-up is two totally different things.
1: That's right.
5: Yeah, I know. I get it. I really, really do. And I'm just, like I said, I just wanted to give her flowers. You know, just kind of be on the bandwagon of what you said, Charlamagne. So, and one more thing, I know she's listening, so I just wanted to tell her. That's why I didn't want free tickets, because me and my husband love to support Black.
1: Word.
5: And I know that she just deserves, you know, to just have a good come up, you know?
1: Okay. Well, thank you, Nicole.
5: Thank you. And Charlamagne, one more thing. Did you get a chance to read my sister Katie's book, Izzy's Almost Epic Day?
4: No, I ain't seen it yet. We opened up the mail, and I ain't seen it. Unless somebody, I don't know, I'm going to go look again. I know we did open up the mail, but I didn't see it. I'll go look again.
5: Okay, it's called Izzy's Almost Epic Day, and my sister's name is Katie Odie.
1: Okay, mama. Well, have a good one, all right? Get it off your chest. 800-585-1051. If you need to vent, hit us up now. It's The Breakfast Club. Good morning.
0: The Breakfast Club.
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1: Not that bad of a feeling out there this morning as some less humid air is creeping into the area. It's going to make for a dry but hot start to your work week. For your Monday, highs climbing to 92. Should see a good bit more sunshine today as compared to what we ended the weekend with, but the humidity will be down, so it's not going to be the triple-digit heat index values as we head into this afternoon. Rain chances remain very spotty in nature, maybe a coastal shower or storm. Later on in the week, the humidity comes back, and so will those spotty storms. For the Fox 8 Weather Center, I'm meteorologist Zach Fridella.
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1: Yeah.
0: 800-585-1051. Let's go.
2: That's my baby.
1: Yeah, I'm going to keep this straightforward, just straightforward, straight to the point. You know what I'm saying? Look. Yeah.
3: What up, y'all? It's DJ Envy. Make sure y'all go way up with Angela Yee. Coming up at 10 a.m. right here on Q93.
1: Throw that from the beat, though. Throw that from the beat, though. Yeah. Throw that from the beat, though, huh? They call me baby. They say my music like crack in the 80s. They say my music bring pretty back outside. You might come around, have you a baby. They say, excuse me, I want you to save her financial. Stop and not act like a saver. 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
14: Not that bad of a feeling out there this morning as some less humid air is creeping into the area. It's going to make for a dry but hot start to your work week. For your Monday, highs climbing to 92. Should see a good bit more sunshine today as compared to what we ended the weekend with, but the humidity will be down, so it's not going to be the triple digit heat index values as we head into this afternoon. Rain chances remain very spotty in nature, maybe a coastal shower or storm. Later on in the week, the humidity comes back and so will those spotty storms. For the Fox 8 Weather Center, I'm meteorologist Zach Fridello.
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2: 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Shine a light on them.
1: It's time to shine a light on them.
3: It's Way Up with Angela Yee. It's me and Akeem Woods.
4: Oh, no.
5: What to do?
3: Ready to shine a light on another entrepreneur. And today, we are going to shine a light on Brian Reynolds. Now, Brian Reynolds is the founder of the Black-owned skincare company Just for Teens. Oh. And they are actually going to be expanding into nearly 10,000 Dollar General stores.
4: Okay, Dollar General.
3: By September of this year. He's based out in Atlanta. And that's a huge, huge expansion. Imagine 10,000 stores. Mm-hmm. He said the opportunity stemmed from participating in Dollar General's small business supplier program that helps emerging businesses secure shelf space with them. He saw there was an opportunity in a market and took advantage of it. So this was founded just 6 years ago. Wow. In 2020. Their skincare products designed for the younger generation, teens, like facial cleansers, moisturizers, mineral creams, pimple patches, sun patches, bite patches, all of those things. And now they have expanded into these major chain stores.
4: Congratulations. 10,000 stores is crazy. That's awesome,
3: humongous. And to have been around for only 6 years, mm-hmm, and been able to deliver that way, and then to see a program, an acceleration program like this, and take part in it, and then actually get that. And it's a Black-owned business. Love to see it.
4: Yep.
3: All right, now, Tanya, who do you want to shine a light on?
6: I want to shine a light on my husband. He has been putting in extra work and taking care of the family, and I just feel like he carries the weight of the world on his shoulders, and I just feel like men do not get enough credit for everything they do. So I just want to shine a light on you, babe, and let you know we love you, and we thank you for everything you do.
3: Oh, that's amazing. What's his name?
6: His name is Seth.
3: That's what partnership is all about, right? He's working hard. You're acknowledging, yes, and I'm sure you are too, but you're acknowledging everything that he has going on, telling him that you see it, you appreciate it, and you love him.
6: Yes, we love you, baby.
3: All right, thank you for calling.
6: Thank you.
3: Well, that was Shine a Light, 800-292-5150, in case you couldn't get through. What do you want to start with the YT? Good news or bad news?
4: Let's start with bad and then end with good.
3: Man, okay. All right, so this is all about relationships, as in marriage, kids, divorce, all of that. It's okay. Way Up.
1: I said, listen. Coming up next, Angela spills the yeety.
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28: Not that bad of a feeling out there this morning as some less humid air is creeping into the area. It's going to make for a dry but hot start to your work week. For your Monday, highs climbing to 92. Should see a good bit more sunshine today as compared to what we ended the weekend with, but the humidity will be down, so it's not going to be the triple-digit heat index values as we head into this afternoon. Rain chances remain very spotty in nature, maybe a coastal shower or storm. Later on in the week, the humidity comes back, and so will those spotty storms. For the Fox 8 Weather Center, I'm meteorologist Zach Fridella.
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0: Did you know? 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
2: 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Yeah, she back at it. Bring it, bring in the Mac. Way Up with Angela Yee is on.

0: weekend with, but the humidity will be down. So it's not going to be the triple digit heat index values as we head into this afternoon. Rain chances remain very spotty in nature, maybe a coastal shower or storm. Later on in the week, the humidity comes back, and so will those spotty storms. For the Fox 8 Weather Center, I'm meteorologist Zach Fridella.
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0: records, milestones, firsts, lasts, and everything in between. 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
1: What's happening, fellow sports fans? It's Andy West. Let's look back on this day in sports history, August 3rd. We'll start off in 1960, where history is made as the Cleveland Indians trade manager Joe Gordon to the Detroit Tigers for their manager, Jimmy Dykes. It was the only manager-for-manager trade in the history of baseball, and it didn't help out either team. Dykes managed the Indians until 1961, while Gordon left the Tigers immediately after

0: of the season to coach the Kansas City Athletics. Today in 1996, Andre Agassi, the Dream Team, and the U.S. Women's 400-meter relay team win Olympic gold medals in Atlanta, while the American men's 400 relay settles for silver. And today in the year 2000, 3 months before the start of the season, the Orlando Magic acquire Grant Hill from the Detroit Pistons in a sign-and-trade deal for Chucky Atkins and Ben Wallace. Hill, along with future All-Star Tracy McGrady, were supposed to lead the Magic to prominence in the Eastern Conference. However, Hill's 7-year, $92 million signing didn't turn out very well. Hill played just 202 games in his 7 years in Orlando.
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8: Not that bad of a feeling out there this morning as some less humid air is creeping into the area. It's going to make for a dry but hot start to your work week. For your Monday, highs climbing to 92. Should see a good bit more sunshine today as compared to what we ended the weekend with, but the humidity will be down, so it's not going to be the triple digit heat index values as we head into this afternoon. Rain chances remain very spotty in nature, maybe a coastal shower or storm. Later on in the week, the humidity comes back and so will those spotty storms. For the Fox 8 Weather Center, I'm meteorologist Zach Fridella.
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0: 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Now
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4: If you're planning to travel from La Place to Kenner, take Airline Highway as your alternate route. I-10 East is closed just before I-310 due to an accident, so delays building for about 4 miles. On the causeway, winds blowing at 3 miles per hour. And watch for an accident abundance at Franklin Avenue. I'm Lisa Bakke. Follow us on X, Total Traffic, NO.
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0: into this afternoon. Rain chances remain very spotty in nature, maybe a coastal shower or storm. Later on in the week, the humidity comes back, and so will those spotty storms. For the Fox 8 Weather Center, I'm meteorologist Zach Fridella.
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2: Back, back, back, and I'm back at it. You vibing way up with Angela Yee.

I'ma come in, gotta set it, then I gotta go in, then I gotta get it, then I gotta blow in, then I gotta shut it. Any little thing and thing that he be doing, cause it doesn't matter, cause I'm gonna dead it, dead it. 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I gotta do a lot of things to make it clear to a couple of niggas that I always win, and then I gotta get it again and again and again.

0: 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Enter it now. The most talked about music festival on the planet is coming back to Las Vegas.
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Clarence Lightner owns the honor of being the first and to date only black mayor of the city of Raleigh, North Carolina. Clarence Lightner was born August 21st, 1921, and attended North Carolina Central University, where he earned a degree in mortuary science. After graduation, he became a respected leader of the Raleigh

0: 80% of voters in Raleigh were black at that time, Leitner's election was viewed as a major political victory in a majority white city. Unfortunately, he was not able to win re-election to his office and served just one term. In 1977, he was appointed to fill the vacant North Carolina State Senate seat for the 14th District, and then went on to chair the Southeast Raleigh Improvement Commission from 1993 to 2001. Clarence Leitner passed in 2002 at the age of 81. This is Terrence Bibb for the Black Information Network.
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23: All eyes on Major League Baseball this Monday as the trade deadline approaches at 6 Eastern. Luis Arraez, who leads the NL in hitting, goes from the Giants to the Phillies. Philadelphia also reportedly set to acquire southpaw reliever Brooks Raley from the Mets, who are continuing their sell-off. Power hitter Joe Adell goes from the LA Angels to the Guardians. The U.S. will run it back with Mauricio Pochettino, who has been soccer coach, a new four-year deal. I'm Frank Garrett.
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1: Just off the highway south of Oklahoma City, there's a little zoo. They've got chimpanzees, a camel, lions, and tigers. Lots of tigers. But the star of the zoo isn't any of these animals. 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
9: Hey. Now back. Yeah, she back at it. Bring it, bring in the back. Way Up with Angela Yee is on.

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15: Not that bad of a feeling out there this morning as some less humid air is creeping into the area. It's going to make for a dry but hot start to your work week. For your Monday, highs climbing to 92. Should see a good bit more sunshine today as compared to what we ended the weekend with, but the humidity will be down, so it's not going to be the triple digit heat index values as we head into this afternoon. Rain chances remain very spotty in nature, maybe a coastal shower or storm. Later on in the week, the humidity comes back and so will those spotty storms. For the Fox 8 Weather Center, I'm meteorologist Zach Fridella.
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7: And heavy congestion is developing on General De Gaulle. This is due to a fuel spill that occurred riverbound on General De Gaulle between Cable Drive and Shirley Drive. So crews are cleaning up the oil in that area. Also, if you're traveling in the Tangipahoa Parish area, there is a police investigation along Highway 40 in LaRanger, so please drive with caution.
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27: Not that bad of a feeling out there this morning as some less humid air is creeping into the area. It's going to make for a dry but hot start to your work week. For your Monday, highs climbing to 92. Should see a good bit more sunshine today as compared to what we ended the weekend with, but the humidity will be down, so it's not going to be the triple digit heat index values as we head into this afternoon. Rain chances remain very spotty in nature, maybe a coastal shower or storm. Later on in the week, the humidity comes back and so will those spotty storms. For the Fox 8 Weather Center, I'm meteorologist Zach Fridello.
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3: 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A truck leaked oil onto the roadway on westbound General de Gaulle between Cable Drive and Shirley Drive. So that section of the roadway is blocked while crews clean up the oil. Also, an accident with injury, Chef Mentor at Press Drive. And if you see traffic problems, dial pound 250, keyword New Orleans traffic. I'm Lisa Bakke.
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1: From Atlanta all the way back to St. John Parish. 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It's your boy Swisher. 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Q93. 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

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Yeah, you're right.

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If you think they got any other radio station better than Q93, heavens no. It don't get no better, man. Q93, Wild Wayne, the best doing it, man. 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
1: 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I'm at Iconic_Ministry. You heard me? 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
2: I used to think about immature things. You know, like, do you love me? Do you want me? Are you gonna call me like you said you would? Is this really your real phone number?